0: Every Tuesday on the Byron Cook Show, we play Go Flex. 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There's no judgment, and it's anything you're proud of, like Dinesh and his recent milestone involving his car.
1: I bought Elantra 2021 in 2021, and just now I completed the installments of 5 years. So it feels good to see my own name on the car.
0: Yes!
1: And it is my first car.
0: Who else gives you the chance to go flex? I tell you, no one except us. Right here, after 8 a.m., we open the phones again on the Byron Cook Show, NBC Loud.

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Get your body and mind out of control, questioning me like I'm a criminal or something. 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You must be with girlfriends, gossiping. Chicks hate on Kobe because he ain't with them. 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

0: 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Give us a call and brag. There's no judgment, and it's anything you're proud of, like Dinesh and his recent milestone involving his car.
1: I bought Elantra 2021 in 2021, and just now I completed the installments of 5 years. So it feels good to see my own name on the car.
0: Yes!
1: And it is my first car.
0: Who else gives you the chance to go flex? I tell you, no one except us. Right here, after 8 a.m., we open the phones again on the Byron Cook Show, NBC Loud.

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1: It's summertime, baby.
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0: 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This is our Larson.

0: Every Tuesday on the Byron Cook Show, we play Go Flex. Give us a call and brag. There's no judgment, and it's anything you're proud of, like Dinesh and his recent milestone involving his car.
1: I bought Elantra 2021 in 2021, and just now I completed the installments of 5 years. So it feels good to see my own name on the car.
0: Yes!
1: And it is my first car.
0: Who else gives you the chance to go flex? I tell you, no one except us. Right here, after 8 a.m, we open the phones again on the Byron Cook Show, NBC Loud.
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0: Ah, yes, here we go. Our start time across your loud summer is 7 a.m. right through until 10 a.m. Of course, once school is back, which isn't for a while, relax, kids. We will start again at 6 a.m. because the traffic is heaving, at least in Riyadh, by about 6:20 once school is back. But for now, a later start. Hey, a lot of big movies have come out over the last few weeks, and coming up on the Byron Cook Show, we're going to try and piece them all together for you, because what you'll find is a lot of the stars from one big movie are also in the next big movie, and then some of those from the first movie are coming out in the next movie. It's a little bit confusing, but we will get to that in the first 10 minutes this morning of the Byron Cook Show, one for the movie fans. And a little later this morning, I'm looking forward to this. It's called Go Flex After 8 a.m. If you want to show off about absolutely anything, this is your chance to brag. It could be about some sort of achievement in your life. It could be absolutely anything. There will be no judgment. Lots of flexing after 8 this morning. Dave featuring Thames right now. It's Rain Dance. Good morning. 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
0: Well, this one's in your feed today on the Byron Cook Show. We cannot get enough of Spider-Man, Brand New Day, but we also can't get enough of The Odyssey or any other movie that Tom Holland or Zendaya are in. Jimmy Fallon and the team at The Tonight Show have come up with this brilliant 45-second rhyme which recaps the absolutely chaotic work schedules of Tom Holland and Zendaya, but they even throw in a few of the other actors that you've seen in all of the big movies so far in 2026. And it's in your feed.
2: Spider-Man, Zendaya. The Odyssey, Tom. The Odyssey, Zendaya. Spider-Man, also Tom. Spider-Man and Odyssey, they're in both Tom and Z. Don't forget Robert P., Z and he, Dune Part 3. Rob is not in Brand New Day. John B. is who's Menelaus. In real life, Tom's with Zendaya, but in Dune, she's Chalameza. Hathaway is Holland's mama and was in Devil Wears Prada. Rob and Z were in the drama. Hard to keep up? Thanks, Obama. Z's MJ, no way homa. Not like MJ, oh, Shimon. Tom is Peter, flying higher. Rob is Edward, hot vampire. Tim, Tom, and Rob, also John, is Zendaya marathon. Tom and Rob and Tim, Johnny B, this song has been an odyssey.
0: Oh, yes. So I might be more confused now, but how good was that? It's The Feed on the Byron Cook Show.

0: It's a Loud Summer with Teddy Swims on MBC Loud. What a voice. And this is the Byron Cook Show. We are live 7 till 10 across your Loud Summer. Don't be shy. I am right here on the other end of the phone, 011 510 9555. That's the number. You can give us a call, or if you're a little bit shy, you could send a WhatsApp, a voice note, or even just a written old-fashioned message on WhatsApp, 011 510 9555. Always here for you if you've got a milestone or anything else, or just simply a shout-out. And it's Wakas on the line. Good morning, Wakas. You're on the Byron Cook Show.
1: Hi, Byron. How are you?
0: I am really well, but my day is not as important as your date. Tell us why today is so important for you. Throw it out there on the radio, Wakas.
1: It's my first wedding anniversary, alhamdulillah. And I just celebrated last night.
0: Oh, but congratulations. That's a beautiful, beautiful celebration. 1 year today, huh?
1: Exactly. One year of happiness and out of voice right now, but it was amazing.
0: Yeah, mabruk to you, my friend. And I was about to say, I wanted you, because you're on the radio, to say easily the best year of your life, yeah? By far.
1: Exactly, and many to come.
0: Yeah, oh, look, a pleasure that we can share that with you. We're always here to celebrate any milestones on the Byron Cook Show. So congratulations, mabruk to you, Wakas.
1: Thank you so much, I appreciate it.
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We have a huge sports story coming up at 7:30, especially as it relates to all of our friends of Filipino origin, keeping in mind that here in Saudi Arabia, somewhere between 700,000 and 800,000 people of Filipino origin are living here. That's a huge share of the expat crowd. And we've got a massive sports story. This is probably the biggest sports story to come out of the Philippines in a long time. There'll be a lot of pride at 7:30 right here on the Byron Cook Show. Dominic Fike first with Baby Doll, NBC.

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1: NBC Loud, Saudi traffic.
0: All right, now we'll have a look at your roads at 7:30. Riyadh, we're heading for a sunny high of 44, sitting on 36 right now, with Western and Eastern Ring Road seeing some traffic at the moment. We can also see some on Jeddah Road in Dharat Laban right now. For Dammam, mostly sunny high of 43. We're at 35 and we're all green for now, on my map at least, in Dammam in the Eastern Province. And Jeddah, a partly cloudy high of 38 degrees right now. We're sitting on 31 and I can see some traffic on the Al Andalus Highway.
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0: Wow, what a moment. It is history for Philippine sport. Alexandra Ayala has become the first Filipino player ever to win a WTA singles title, completing a brilliant comeback against the top seed Jessica Pegula in Washington. Ayala resumed after that rain delay overnight, a set behind, but she stormed back. Check this out. 4-6, 6-4, 6-love. The final six games without reply. The victory also moves the 21-year-old into the world's top 20 for the first time.
2: It's Ayala's magical moment. The moment she has dreamt of. A first ever tour title delivered in DC. 500 glory for this magical young Filipina.
0: Oh, couldn't be happier for her. A star is born, 21-year-old Filipina Alexandra Ayala. Okay, now, the other big sports stories of the morning involve football. A significant development in the future of Vinicius Jr. ESPN reports that Real Madrid have improved their contract offer. Oh, he's negotiating well, isn't he? They've moved it up to around 22 million euros per season. The Brazilian is believed to want closer to 30 million. Arsenal in the mix. His current deal expires in 2027. And the Saudi interest remains relevant for Vinicius Jr., who can pretty much name his own price. He is a superstar. That is your NBC Loud Sports. Of course, you can send me a WhatsApp anytime you like. We love these. 011 510 9555. That's the number. Live.

0: NBC Loud. It's an exciting morning here on the Byron Cook Show. I mean, come on. Every morning is obviously overwhelmingly exciting Sunday to Thursday morning. But something after 8 o'clock I'm really looking forward to.
1: Go Flex.
0: It's called Go Flex, and it's a chance for you to simply call and brag about anything you like. I just thought I'd give you this opportunity, because sometimes in life people are like, oh, come on. Gee, weird flex, but okay. Or they'll say, well, there was no need for that. I'm bragging a bit there. Not on the Go Flex segment. I welcome it. There's no judgment. You can brag about anything you like. It could be something you're very proud of. Like Dinesh, who called last week on Go Flex. I really like this. I thought this was a significant achievement for Dinesh and flex-worthy, you'd have to say. Anyone who's ever bought a car and paid it off might agree.
2: Thank you. Because I bought it, Elantra 2021, in 2021. And just now I completed the installments of 5 years. So I received the registration card on my name. So it feels good to see my own name on the car.
0: Yes!
2: And it is my first car.
0: Yeah, that is a great feeling. You now own the car outright.
2: Yes, of course.
0: Because where else can you celebrate something like this?
2: Yes, of course.
0: Is it running well? Obviously, is it a reliable car?
2: Yeah, I mean, it's Hyundai Elantra.
0: Well, the Hyundai Elantra, as we say in Australia, goes like the clappers. All right, so just get ready to call us after 8 a.m. I don't care what it is you want to show off about. Like, I'll put in an early entry. I'm so proud of my son. He is an American, English-speaking American, moved to France 3 years ago, lives in Paris with his mum, and now speaks fluent French, nailed it, got a really great grade in his French baccalaureate, and he's just been accepted into 4 French law schools. There you go. See, I'm flexing. I don't care. I'm showing off. I'm proud of my son. So get in early if you like. 011-510-9555. That's the number if you want to flex, but we'll take most of the calls after 8 a.m. this morning. You can shoot us a WhatsApp now, though, if you like. Shakira on the Byron Cook Show here at NBC Loud.

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0: 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Now, whether or not it should be, I guess, is something that will be argued. But Ariana Grande is in your feed. And look, it's an interesting one, isn't it? Because Ariana would appear to have lost some weight. Now, is this something that should be in the public space? Is this something we should be talking about? I just said it then. Should I feel bad for saying that? I mean, it's not really any of my business. And she has announced that at the end of this current tour, she is stepping back. She's currently on a world tour, Ariana Grande, after all of her Wicked commitments. She's back on stage, which is great. But she has said she's taking a step back from visibility. And she's suspended her future appearances after this current summer tour ends. And look, it's on the back of visibility, as she's referring, you know, is the fact that she... Yeah.

has lost some weight. Now, I mean, she's made some public statements about this in the past. She's even taken to TikTok to talk about this very subject. I'll see if I can find the quote here as I skim through the article. She said, I lost a bit of weight last year. It's because I stopped eating junk food and started making some healthy choices. She goes on to say, I think we should be gentler and less comfortable commenting on people's bodies, no matter what. If you think you're saying something good or well-intentioned, whatever it is, healthy, unhealthy, big, small, this, that, we should really work towards not doing that as much. And even, despite the fact I've just spent 60 seconds talking about it, I would tend to agree with Ariana. I'm surprised it's in our feed. What do you think about it? I think I should just play her loud hit, Hate That I Made You Love Me, and not talk about it. But it is something that's topical right now. It's NBC Loud and the Byron Cook Show.

0: NBC Loud, this is the Byron Cook Show. Good morning. A massive sports story we are waking up to in Saudi Arabia this morning.
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0: And given that here in the kingdom we have upwards of 700,000 to 800,000 people of Filipino origin, this is a huge story here in the kingdom, just as it is all over the world. Alexandra Ayala has become the first Filipino player ever to win a WTA singles title in the tennis. She has completed a brilliant comeback against the top seed, Jessica Pegula, in Washington. She's only 21 years of age. She resumed a set behind after a rain delay. They had to postpone the match. She has stormed back. Check this out. She lost the first set 6-4. She wins the second 6-4. She takes the final six games without reply. Six love. And the 21-year-old from the Philippines moves into the world's top 20 for the first time. This is a huge story. And here she is, straight after winning the title.
2: And of course, to all my supporters, thank you guys. So thank you to all my supporters, especially the Filipino community here in DC and back home and wherever you are in the world. I really, guys, I feel all the love. Maraming salamat, mga kababayan. Maraming salamat.
0: How good is that? A new star. A star is born out of the Philippines. Remember the name. It is Alexandra Ayala. This is NBC Loud.

0: Disco Lines featuring Tinashe. It's a loud summer. And this is NBC Loud. Good morning. We're live.
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0: On the Byron Cook Show in Riyadh, major roadways are busy, including Jeddah Road in Darat Laban right now, King Fahad Road in a northbound direction, Western and Eastern Ring Road as well. For Dammam, a bit slow in the city centre. Jeddah getting busy on Al Haramain Road.
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0: Going to have a bit of fun with this coming up. I'll play the second voice, Let Me Be, part of your loud summer. Play some Justin Bieber as well. And then it'll be time to flex. We call it Go Flex. Don't be shy. Get ready to call on 011 510 9555 and just show off about anything. It could be something that you've achieved. I don't know. Maybe you set your personal best in the gym. Maybe you squatted more than ever. I don't know. Whatever it is that you're proud of, there'll be no judgment and you can just flex knowing that you're in your safe space, and I'm going to encourage you and say, well done. So is the whole Byron Cook Show community. If you're too shy to call, you could always send a WhatsApp, 011 510 9555. There's already calls coming through. Oh, I love this. We will flex right after this on NBC Loud.

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2: On the Byron Cook Show, Go Flex. It's time to call and simply brag. How good is this? 011-510-9555 is the number. Who is on the line?
3: Joseph Sexton. No Sex, how's it going?
2: Joseph, my man, it is time to flex. You are in your safe space. Anything you want to show off about right now, go for it, and I will support you.
3: Amazing, amazing. I'm going to flex as hard as I can.
2: go flex, go.
3: Okay, guys. Okay, I'm going to flex how cheap I got something, okay? Okay? Yes, not how expensive I got something, okay?
4: I love this.
3: People speak about, you know how women speak about, I'm going to flex how much money I have, you know?
2: Yeah, all this Prada, Gucci, no. It's about a good deal. I couldn't agree more, Joseph.
3: Yes,
2: so just how good was the deal?
3: So there is this drink called Monster Energy. Have you heard of it?
2: It's an energy drink. Yeah. Yep, go for it. Yep.
3: Yeah, everybody knows about it. Okay, so what happened, like supermarkets, from 11 to 15 reals, which is, a bit more than 10, you know?
2: Yeah, it's not cheap, this stuff.
3: I got a promo code on Carrefour. To get it, to get 20 packs, 200 reals, but for less, for 160.
2: Hang on, this is unbelievable. Just wait, I'm going to do the calculation on this. This is our first Go Flex, and this is discounted energy drink. This is a big deal for Joseph. I'll just pull out the calculator. So normally you can pay up to between 11 and 15 reals for a can of this stuff. Are you claiming you got how much for how much?
3: 20 for 160 reals.
2: You just scored yourself energy drink for 8 reals.
3: Let's go!
2: Yalla!
3: Amazing!
2: Keep the calls coming through. Go Flex on the Byron Cook Show, 011-510-9555. It's NBC Loud. Hugel, move into the sun.

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0: We love this. On a Tuesday, it's time to go flex. Show off. Brag about anything you like on the Byron Cook Show live across the Kingdom of Saudi Arabia. Let everyone know what you're proud of. Of course, we had Joseph, who was bragging about his cheap energy drinks. He got a great deal. He found a discount code, and he's ended up scoring these nice energy drinks for about 8 rials each. What a huge win. Mary, thank you for your WhatsApp as well. She only buys things if they're on sale. Well, that in itself is a flex, Mary. She doesn't pay regular retail for anything. You go flex, Mary. Thank you for that. 011-510-9555. We have a call here from Dr. Wakar this morning. Go flex, Dr. Wakar.
3: A perfect day for me to share with you guys.
0: Please.
3: That yesterday was my son's birthday, 17th birthday.
0: Beautiful.
3: And I was at work and I sent him a message on WhatsApp that, you know, dear son, I love you so much. Happy birthday, blah, blah, blah. And the reply which he sent me, my God, it was the biggest achievement for me. He replies that, thank you, Papa, and thank you so much. I love you so much. And the last sentence really touched me. He said that, I pray to God that, you know, he shower his blessings on you. And I pray that when I grow older, I'm able to take care of you. That was my biggest achievement. I thought that, you know, a good upbringing of a child, that made my day. And, you know, that for me, it was the biggest achievement which I thought.
0: Dr. Wakar, the love between a father and a son, I can relate to it as a father. You got me a little bit teary. That goes to show that GoFlex can have a very real moment. I appreciate your call. That's a beautiful GoFlex. A little bit more important than discounted energy drinks.

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1: She take my money? 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Yes, she's a trifling friend indeed. Oh, she's a gold digger. Way over time.

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0: Yeah, it's something we do on a Tuesday. We call it Go Flex, and it's just a chance for you to brag. And I'm getting a lot of calls and WhatsApp messages. Turns out in life you don't get many opportunities to just brag without judgment. We've had a bit of everything this morning, from discounted energy drinks through to heartfelt, beautiful messages from sons to fathers. I mean, it's just been a whole scope of things for Go Flex. You can send us a WhatsApp or give us a live phone call. Dan sent me this WhatsApp. He says, Byron, I meal prepped on Sunday and I haven't had a single takeaway meal so far. Now, Dan, it is only Tuesday morning, but that's good. No, Go Flex. Well done. Meal prepping. I've really got to get back to that. Nice flex from Dan. This one, file under, you know, a more earnest Go Flex from Mary, but a beautiful story. Mary says, Byron, my biggest flex in life in 2022, after 18 years when least expected, we were blessed with our one and only lovely daughter. Oh, Mary. Oh, that's a beautiful one. See, we get a bit of everything with this. Keep them coming through. I love Go Flex. 011-510-9555. That is the number. Also coming up in sports, a huge day for the Philippines. That is coming up on NBC Love.

0: D Loud, it's a loud summer. Tyler featuring Zara Larsson. It's the loud hit. She did it again on the Byron Cook Show. Good morning.
1: NBC Loud, Saudi traffic.
0: All right, Riyadh is heading for a high of 44, already at 40. And on King Fahad Road, we're seeing some delays northbound in Riyadh. Also, I can see some traffic there on Jeddah Road in Dharat Laban. And Western and Eastern Ring Road are seeing some traffic as well. For Dammam, where you're heading for a high of 43, it's slow in the city centre and Jeddah. Partly cloudy today, 38 is your high, and you are getting busy on Al Haramain Road.
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0: We start with a historic moment for Philippine sport. Alexandra Ayala has become the first Filipino player ever to win a WTA singles title in the tennis, completing a brilliant comeback against the top seed Jessica Pegula in Washington.
2: It's Ayala's magical moment. The moment she has dreamt of. A first ever tour title delivered in DC. 500 glory for this magical young Filipina.
0: Yeah, she's only 21. She is a star of the future. She's a star right now. Congratulations. I know we have up to 800,000 people of Filipino origin here in the kingdom. So this is a huge sports story here in the Philippines and pretty much everywhere else. Congratulations, Alexandra. She won that third set, 6-love, and she moves into the world's top 20 for the first time. That is huge. The other big sports story this morning is in football. We have a significant development in the future of Vinicius Jr. ESPN reports that Real Madrid have improved their contract offer to around 22 million euros per season. Just a bit more than I'm

0: Here at NBC Loud. I'm dreaming. Anyway, the Brazilian is believed to want closer to 30 million. Okay, all right, Vinny. His current deal expires in 2027, and Saudi interest remains very relevant in him as well. I would suggest wherever he ends up, Arsenal also was a rumour, he's going to make lots of flus. Good luck to you, Vinicius Jr. That's your sports.
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0: Coming up, I have a controversial opinion on the greatest dessert in the world. I don't think there's any argument. I had it last night. We'll get to it next on NBC Loud.

0: NBC Loud. I think I might get a few WhatsApps on this one. It's the Byron Cook Show, and it's to do with what I believe is easily the greatest dessert of all time. When it comes to desserts, you cannot beat tiramisu. Why would I bring up tiramisu right now randomly? Because last night I had the privilege of being a guest. I had a private dining experience with Chef Amor Akur. Now, he's come out from Istanbul to Riyadh. He's more than a chef. He's a culinary historian, this guy. He's been spending decades researching the food traditions of Anatolia, which, of course, is modern-day Turkey. He travels all around the world, and he was teaching me all sorts of things about the food of Anatolia last night.
1: Sahine.
0: So, Chef, I'm so sorry I called the Sahine peanut butter. I'm so sorry.
1: Yes, Sahine is this old recipe in the Arabic area, maybe 7th, 10th century. This 1 spoon honey, 1 spoon butter, 1 spoon tahini.
0: How many years old is this recipe? How many years old?
1: Maybe
0: 700 years old.
1: Yes.
0: Peanut butter.
1: 1,002.
0: 1,000?
1: Yes, 1,200. Yes.
0: Peanut butter may be 30 years.
1: Peanut is near one.
0: So thank you very much, and I apologise for getting that delicious appetizer confused with peanut butter. Anyway, so he taught me a lot, but of course, his take on tiramisu was delightful. You could actually taste the coffee of Turkey inside of this. It was something else. And I've just posted on my own Instagram that this is the best dessert of all time. Tiramisu, what's beating it? Nothing. I mean, honestly, think about it. What are some of the rivals to tiramisu when it comes to the greatest desserts of all time? New York cheesecake? Nah. Creme brulee? Meh. Tiramisu, do you agree with me? 011 510 9555. Send a WhatsApp. Just give us a thumbs up, or maybe send us the flag of Turkey if you agree that tiramisu is the greatest dessert of all time. And you can't convince me otherwise.
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0: NBC Loud, this is the Byron Cook Show. My number is 011-510-9555. Bit of a poll on our WhatsApp after I enjoyed a really nice meal at a Turkish restaurant last night and realised as I was having my dessert that tiramisu is the greatest dessert of all time. I don't think it's even close. Calls are coming through, 011-510-9555. Hajar is there on the line?
1: Yes, hi, Byron.
0: You're putting a vote in for tiramisu, surely, Hajar?
1: Yes.
0: Nothing goes close to it. And you know what? I made the point, Hajar, to the people I was eating with last night, even though the tiramisu I had last night from this internationally regarded chef, who is quite amazing, Amour Akur, was delicious. I've never had a bad tiramisu. I don't think there's such thing as a bad tiramisu, is there?
1: So what about the Turkish dessert? Did you like it?
0: Yes, well, tiramisu, of course, a Turkish dessert. That was the one they served, and it was giant. It was a huge, it would have been the size of this radio desk. It was enormous, and they cut it into all these smaller pieces. I loved it.
1: So that's good. Did you went to Istanbul before?
0: I've not been to Istanbul. I was just at a restaurant in Riyadh. That's about as close as I've got. I keep connecting at the airport. I keep connecting at Istanbul Airport to go to other places. I need to get off the plane, don't I? I need to spend some time in Turkey.
1: Yeah, you should do it.
0: Okay, thank you. Are you Turkish yourself?
1: No, honestly, no, but I'm in love with Turkish food, honestly.
0: Beautiful. Yeah, how good is it? And I just can't think of anything better for a dessert, so I'm going to put you down for a vote for tiramisu. Shukra.
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0: drive from having a late night at the actual restaurant I was at last night, which was a restaurant that celebrated Anatolian cuisine. So, you know, effectively the cuisine of Turkey. And here I am calling tiramisu a Turkish dessert. Well, now, of course, thank you very much for the WhatsApp here from Latifa, who has said, well, Byron, tiramisu is Italian. Oh, I mean, yes, it is. What am I thinking? Of course it is. You know what made it Turkish last night was this chef that was the host. He infused it with the coffee of Turkey. So a bit of a Turkish infusion. At least that's my story and I'll stick with it. Here I am, promoting the great Turkish dessert, tiramisu.
1: NBC Loud, Saudi traffic.
0: Always important to be kept honest. Whenever I make a mistake on air, please let me know about it. I mean, my boss does as well, but I love when you do. You've got to be corrected, don't you? Else otherwise you're putting out fake news. Like tiramisu is a Turkish dessert. Oh, man, I knew it was Italian. What was I thinking? All right, how are we looking on the roads? Riyadh, we can see King Fahad Road, busy northbound. It's taking you some time to get into Al Safarat right now, the diplomatic quarter. Western and Eastern Ring Road seeing some traffic as well. Damam, you're going slow around King Fahad Road. And Jeddah, busy on the Al Andalus Highway. If I've missed anything on the roads, you know the number. Send me a WhatsApp with a traffic report or a correction. 011 510 9555. NBC Loud.

0: NBC Loud. It's such a big morning here. If you think about it, in Saudi Arabia, we have, I was looking at the stats, up to 800,000 folks of Filipino origin, which is why this story is massive.
1: NBC Loud Sports.
0: We have a new star in international sports, and she hails from the Philippines. As of last night, she's just won her first major title in the tennis. This was a massive moment. Her name is Alexandra Ayala. She has a lot of support all over the world, from the Philippines to Saudi Arabia and, of course, in Washington, which is where she's won her first WTA singles title. This morning, we celebrate the win of Alexandra Ayala.
2: And, of course, to all my supporters, thank you, guys. So thank you to all my supporters, especially the Filipino community here in DC and back home and wherever you are in the world. I really, guys, I feel all the love. Maraming salamat, mga kababayan. Maraming salamat.
0: Just absolutely love it. We have so many friends, Filipino friends, that send WhatsApps and join in on our show. And I was just so happy for that story. And the best is yet to come. She's only 21 years of age. That's her first tournament that she's won on the WTA Singles Tour. And she now enters the world's top 20 for the first time. Remember the name, Alexandra Ayala of the Philippines. Yalla!
3: If you had
0: Eminem, NBC Love.
3: One shot, or one opportunity to seize everything you ever wanted. One moment, did you capture it?

0: NBC Loud. This is the Byron Cook Show on a Tuesday. We're here weekday morning, 7 till 10, across your loud summer. Now, if you've never heard the age game, we play it on a Wednesday. So it's coming up tomorrow, and we do it at 8 a.m. It's always a bit of fun. I just want to play you back some of last week's age game, if you haven't heard the game played before. This is me versus jury from my team. It's a guessing game. You call, we guess your age based only on your voice. It's a point for whoever gets closest, best of three. Here we pick up the action from last Wednesday, where I was already almost down.
1: The age game.
2: NBC Loud.
0: Well, if you just tuned in, the score in the age game is jury one,
3: Byron zero.
0: Oh, thanks. I wonder if you would have been so enthusiastic about the score update if you were losing. I did lose that first one. Sachin, I was way off with his age. I said he was 20 and he was actually 37. You said 33. So well done. You score a point. You get a point if you are closest to the age of the caller. And it's the best of three, which means this is sudden death for me. If I lose this, halas.
3: You're out.
0: Good morning, John.
4: Hi, good morning. How are you?
0: Oh, geez, that's a tough one, isn't it? Oh, John,
3: yes.
0: Sorry, we're well. You forget in the age game, you've actually got to talk to the person. You can't just go, oh. We should reply. John, thank you for your call, and thank you for being part of the age game. Now we're going to guess your age, John. Would you like to go first?
3: No, it's your turn.
0: Oh, wow, thanks.
3: Your turn this time.
0: Oh, thanks so much for the opportunity. You are so competitive and quite annoying. Okay, John, you are... Oh, I didn't hear much of him. John's in his late 20s. John's a 27-year-old, in my opinion. 27 for John.
3: No, but I
0: don't think
3: so. What
0: do you mean, no? Well, okay, what do you got? Come on.
3: I think he might be 40.
0: 40? I don't think John sounds anywhere near 40. I think that's almost offensive to John. I mean, John, and we can't see John, but he doesn't sound like a 40-year-old to me. John, how old are you?
4: I'm 48 years.
0: No!
3: Again.
0: Wow. I was 20 years off. My combined guesses, I was 37 years off across
3: What's wrong with
0: two
3: you,
0: calls. I don't hear age in voices. Like in my head, I sound like I could be 21 in my head.
3: No, you don't, Byron.
0: Oh, okay,
3: you don't
0: thanks.
3: Sound like that.
0: Oh, thanks. Oh, well, what do you sound like then, in your opinion?
3: I sound my age.
0: Well, no, we won't. A lady never tells. Anyway, we'll play again next Wednesday. Thanks, John. Masalama.
4: Thank you.
1: Another summer vacay favorite.

NBC Loud, Ed Sheeran. All part of your Loud summer. On the Byron Cook Show. Now, if you've ever seen footage of Ed Sheeran celebrating with the Ipswich Town players in the football, here is why. Ed Sheeran is not just a fan of Ipswich Town. He's been one of the club's biggest supporters for years. That's right, Ed Sheeran, a lifelong Ipswich Town supporter in football. He was even the club's front of shirt sponsor from 2021 until 2025. He actually put his own branding for Mathematics, the tour, on the front of their shirt. So he's paid to be a sponsor of the team. And then in 2024, he bought a 1.4% minority stake in the club. So this is an amazing story. Last year, Ipswich Town had a great season in the second tier of English football, which is called the Championship. And as a result, they've been promoted back to the top tier, the English Premier League. Now, what about this for a moment? How cool is this? I think every football club should have a pop star part owner, because what happens is the celebrations after the game, the pop star can come in and sing with the team. How good is this? This is amazing. This is in the dressing room. She don't wanna go outside. He brought his guitar in. This is when they were promoted. How good is that? And we're counting the days. Hey, there we go. Ipswich first Premier League match is at home to Sunderland, Saturday, August 22. And we look forward to another sing-along.

0: other. 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
1: NBC Loud, Saudi traffic.
0: We'll have a quick look at the roads for you. Ryan Seacrest is on air from 10 this morning. In Riyadh, we've got King Fahad Road northbound. There's some traffic there. As usual. Makkah al-Makarama Road in Olaya is busy right now. So is Jeddah Road in Darat Laban. In the eastern province there in Dammam, we can see some traffic on King Fahad Road in the city centre. And Jeddah, I can see some traffic on Al-Andalus Highway as well as Palestine Road. If you spot any problems, you can let us know by phone or, of course, by WhatsApp. 011-510-9555. That is the number right here at NBC Loud.
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0: Right, this is a huge story, a historic moment for Philippine sport this morning. In Saudi Arabia, we are waking up to the news that Alexandra Ayala has become the first Filipino player ever to win a WTA singles title. She is the new tennis star, completing a brilliant comeback against the top seed Jessica Pegula in Washington.
2: It's Ayala's magical moment. The moment she has dreamt of. A first ever tour title delivered in DC. 500 glory for this magical young Filipina.
0: And so many of our community from originally from the Philippines here on the Byron Cook Show. So a huge morning. It's a team win for us. I feel like we did it. Alexandra Ayala, 21 years of age, moves into the world's top 20. And I think it's going to go a lot higher for her. Very exciting. The other big sports story on this Tuesday morning involves Vinicius Jr. Significant development in his future. ESPN reports that Real Madrid have improved their contract offer. Well, that's good news if you're Vinny Jr., isn't it? They've said, hey, what about 22 million euros? Would that be okay with you per season? And he said, well, I'd rather 30 million euros. Wouldn't we all? I'm sure he's worth every cent. Anyway, his current deal expires in 2027. The strong rumour is he's going to Arsenal in the English Premier League, although Saudi interest also remains very relevant. Where will Vinicius Jr. end up? Not sure, but hopefully he does that meme with Erling Haaland, the white chicks meme. That's almost as important. I love that. It's the Byron Cook Show.
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0: Of course, you can send us a WhatsApp or give us a call. 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Good morning. This is the Byron Cook Show.

NBC Loud. More of your calls coming up next. That's Alex Warren, Fever Dream. I'm loving these calls this morning. Some really funny ones, some good WhatsApps. 011-510-9555. We are live on the Byron Cook Show right here at NBC Loud.

0: loud. It's a loud summer. This is the Byron Cook Show, live across Riyadh, Jeddah and Dammam on your radio and streaming as well. Have you tried the stream? 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It sounds so good right across the Kingdom of Saudi Arabia. That's mbcloud.fm. I'm loving the calls this morning. That's what we love about being a live radio show. You can join in. Try doing that on a podcast. We love podcasts too, by the way. 011-510-9555. Who is that on the line?
1: Hello, it's Albert. How you going, mate?
0: Good, very well. You speak my language.
1: All righto. Where are you from?
0: Well, I was born in Sydney, Australia. Unless you're putting it on, it's like a fake accent, but it seems fairly real.
1: No, mate, no, it's an absolute rip in the morning here in Jeddah.
0: I'm not sure. See, it's funny. I used to have a segment on an old radio show I did back in Australia called Accents Real or Fake, and you had to work out whether the person speaking to you, it was their natural accent or whether it was a fake accent.
1: How would you say so?
0: Well, I feel like you're overcorrecting the Australianness of your voice, and if you were an actual Australian, you wouldn't be trying as hard. But it does sound good.
1: What if I used to live in UK, to say?
0: I feel like you might be just a very, very talented Saudi man putting on a voice.
1: You're right, mate. Yeah, my name is Badr.
0: Oh, I got it! Okay, seriously, are you actually Badr?
1: Yeah, my name is Badr, I'm a Saudi.
0: That was very good, man. Yeah, that was good. Like, I didn't immediately think you weren't Australian, so there's some talent there. Maybe I should bring back that segment. I don't know if it's politically correct. I did it quite a while ago. I think that'd be okay, don't you?
1: Yeah, it should be fine, mate.
0: Accent. You've gone back to your Aussie accent, Bander. We should call you Brett or something. Oh, man.
1: Yeah, I used to live here and there, so yeah.
0: Yeah, mate. That's how you've got it. Well, bro, that was something else. You've made my morning. Thank you for the call.
1: Well, you made my day. First thing in the morning, I came and like, I was talking to my car. I was like, oh, holy crap, this is an Aussie guy. I should give him a call straight away, you know? I want to feel
2: something. Hi, this is Temper City, and this is our song.

NBC Loud is Temper City with the Loud hits Self Aware, huge on TikTok. We hadn't heard of Temper City until they were on all those TikToks. We've got some more calls to get to before Ryan Seacrest starts his show at 10 a.m. 011-510-9555. That is the number here on NBC Loud, the Byron Cook Show. Good morning.

0: NBC Loud. I can't make up my mind. I think that is my favourite song we're playing right now. Malcolm Todd. Earrings. It's all part of your Loud summer. Right here. On the Byron Cook Show. I am loving these calls today. The phones have been awesome. Thank you for all of them. I've got one more here before we wrap up the show. 011-510-9555. Good morning.
1: Hello. How are you? This is Albarak.
0: Albarak. I am well. Kifhalik.
1: Alhamdulillah. Alhamdulillah. Dude, yani your show makes my day so perfect. Like the sprinkle on top of the cake.
0: Oh, thank you very much. I've never been called that. It's nice to be the icing on the cake. I was actually talking about tiramisu earlier on the show. I'm hungry again now, just thinking about tiramisu.
1: Actually, you made me hungry as well.
0: Yeah, I did mess it up, though. I was at a Turkish restaurant, and I forgot that tiramisu is Italian, bro.
1: What?
0: Yeah, I forgot tiramisu is Italian, and I was calling it a Turkish dessert, because I'm an idiot.
1: Oh, my God, maybe you're mixing your desserts, man. You ought to know your dessert.
0: Well, you know what happened? It was a nice international chef that had come in from Istanbul, but he put Turkish coffee into the tiramisu, so it was kind of... It's like Turkish-Italian, you know?
1: Infusion. Okay, I
0: like
1: that.
0: Yes, that's it. So where do you listen to the Byron Cook Show on NBC Loud? In the car or on your way to work?
1: Actually, I work literally in my car. I'm a civil engineer just roaming around sites.
0: Nice.
1: And you are my companion every day.
0: Oh, man. That's what we're here for. Bro, we're always here. And that's the thing. People don't realize you can just call any time. This is not my show. This is our show, okay? This is for all of us to keep each other entertained in the mornings, all right?
1: Yes, thank you so much. I appreciate it, wallahi.
0: Afwan.
1: Keep it up.
0: Of course I will. And don't go anywhere because the great Ryan Seacrest, he is next. And I'll be back 7 a.m. tomorrow, okay, brother? Hopefully you're with us.
1: All right. Yes, of course. All day, every day. Thank you, man.
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0: 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All right, Seacrest with you. So, Justin Bieber, is he going to play the Super Bowl? I keep reading he might be.
1: There's rumors.
0: Right? 38% likely or chance, I think I saw in the numbers there. So, who knows?

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Regretting You Star, McKenna Grace has been focused on her acting as of late, but she's also an accomplished singer and just released her first single in 2 years. 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
1: If you're trying to get in shape this summer, you can use these aromas to cut your cravings. Want to know? Coming up next.
0: 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Baby.

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1: Now, are you trying to just stay in shape? If you get cravings, now the problem with like the sun being up later, I get hungry later because the sun is up. And I want a snack.
2: Yes.
1: It's the sun's fault.
2: Oh, I never thought of
1: that. Yeah, I'm in the pantry because the sun's still up. That's the problem. Mm-hmm. So if you want to cut the cravings, they say try smelling these things and it could help with the cravings. Smell olive oil.
2: Really?
1: Smell green apples and smell garlic.
2: Huh. Garlic would make me more hungry.
1: I was going to say, funny thing is, I kind of like all that stuff. And the garlic would make me want to cook something.
2: Mm-hmm.
1: So, but I guess it has to do with your brain, your olfactory. Olive oil, green apples, garlic. Today's quote. Do you cry? I cry. You know what? Cry as much as you want. But when you stop crying, make sure you never cry for the same reason again.
2: Oof, I love
1: I
2: that.
1: I think that's powerful.
2: Shut
1: I like
2: that
1: it.
2: Door.
1: Yeah, it's okay to cry. But not for the same thing again.
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1: Harry Styles recently wrapped up his historic 12-night residency at London's Wembley Stadium, the venue's longest run ever. And upon entering the record books during his last show there, he stopped down the music to thank four friends. He gave props to his former One Direction bandmates. We got the video of it. Pretty emotional, too. Search Harry Styles.

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1: Coming up next,
0: some foods like get a lot of PR, like kombucha or Dubai chocolate. I was thinking about one that I like that gets a lot of hype. We'll get into that and some others on the list.

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1: Does anybody love overnight oats?
2: I do.
3: I don't know how to make them, but I like them.
2: I do too.
1: I don't know what it is about this thing that's overnight oat trend. But if somebody says to me, they brought me or they've got a jar in the fridge of overnight oats. If I ever stay over at someone's place and they have overnight oats, that I don't know what it does. I love overnight oats. Soggy oatmeal.
3: I know. And it's cold,
4: soggy
3: too.
4: And like juicy and delicious.
3: If I'm ever staying at a hotel and like the cafe has it, I will always get it.
1: Me too.
3: Yeah.
1: Me too.
3: Seems like a treat.
1: I don't know what it is. It's so exciting. Overnight oats. And overnight oats is getting good PR. And so is Dubai chocolate.
4: Yes.
1: But is Dubai chocolate any different? Like, have you had Dubai chocolate compared to regular chocolate?
4: It's so good.
1: Is it different? Can you taste the difference?
4: Yeah, it's pistachio.
1: Like, I like Nutella.
4: Oh, yes. My gosh.
3: I had to, like, buy that and be cautious how I buy it. You know, it's like, oh, we already bought it for the quarter.
1: Because you can get the big one.
4: When we were kids, my parents used to give us a piece of toast with Nutella on it as, like, our breakfast.
1: I don't know anybody that doesn't like Nutella.
3: Yeah, it's delicious.
4: Yeah.
1: It's so good. Uh-huh. And it makes you feel... So if I were, like, the Dubai chocolate, which I've never had, over the Nutella, I only... The Nutella for me, but I haven't compared the two. Which you like better?
4: Ooh. Ooh. That's a tough, tough call. That's really tough.
1: And then there's dragon fruit, not getting so much PR.
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1: Coming up next, Sisney's got details on how you could be a volunteer at the Olympics, right?
2: That's right. They need 60,000 volunteers.
0: Hang on. It's coming on NBC Loud. Talk to me.

0: NBC Loud.
1: It is Seacrest here. So let's talk about volunteers at the Olympics. This, to me, would be such a cool thing to do. But it's very competitive to be a volunteer. What'd you learn?
2: So basically, they just announced that applications for the Olympic Games are going to be open to the public July 14th. They are looking, like I said, for 60,000 volunteers for the 2028 Olympics and Paralympics.
1: Mm-hmm. Yep.
2: So we're talking everything from people that are going to welcome the fans to the venues, helping the athletes in specialty roles, medical support. You still, you know, when you see people like sweep the tracks and things like that, they have to run out and do that real quick and then jump back in. Like, all of those are volunteers.
1: The categories, though, you just mentioned them. I think one is fan services. One is venue wayfinding. Like, you help people find the venue.
2: Right.
1: I feel like none of us would be good at that one.
2: I would be good at that one. As long as I know the lay of the land and like the map of the venue, I can help. We all we do is like greet people and host. I
3: yeah,
2: feel like you'd be great at that.
3: Ooh.
1: Yeah, but directions, like for people who don't know the city well, that, I wouldn't want that pressure because if you send them the wrong way, that's too much pressure. Tani, you'd be great at fan services.
3: Thank you so much. I would really enjoy that.
1: I'm going to sign you up in July.
3: Okay, perfect.
2: Yeah,
3: okay.
2: So the catch is you have to be at least 18, so you pass that,
1: Tani. Yeah, you
2: pass
1: that one.
2: But
1: good.
2: You have to commit to 10 shifts.
1: She's happy with that.
2: During either the Olympics and or Paralympics.
1: Fine. We'll give you the time. You can take the time. Don't worry.

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1: Was there beef between Rihanna and Tyla at the Met Gala? 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So I guess it really came down to a more awkward than angry exchange where Tyla was trying to say hi, but didn't know how to butt into the moment. 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

0: 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How long can you go without washing your water bottle before it's full of bacteria? This for my coffee thing as well. I think my coffee thermos is also an issue.
1: You need to wash it every day.
2: Never.
1: Oh, my gosh.
0: So let's get into that next. It's coming on NBC Loud.

0: It's NBC Loud. I mean, we all carry around, got the home, these water bottles, fill them up, trying to hydrate yourself, trying to get all that water in. The Yeti, the Hydro, whatever. All
1: Hydro Flask.
0: Things. Hydro Flask.
1: Mine's all dinged up.
0: The Owala, the Stanley. So here's how often you should wash your water bottle. Soap and water every 3 days. That's it. Every 3 days, soap and water. I don't really do soap and water.
1: Why is that not every day? I wash it every day.
0: You need to do it every day.
2: Yeah, I've gone months.
0: It's bacteria cream in your mouth.
1: I mean, look, there's lipstick all over this. I would not use this again tomorrow with all this lipstick on you. I got to go home and I wash it and
0: well,
1: I move
0: most
1: on.
0: Most of us aren't as diligent as you, but it's bacteria from your mouth that builds up. Those bacteria multiply in damp environments. And so just clean it out. Just washing. It's got to be soap and water. Just rinsing it down with hot water. I don't know. I'll do it.

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1: Let's see. Coming up next, Disney, what are you looking at?
2: Well, a Vegas hotel that knows your every preference. Is it genius or too futuristic for you?
1: I'm going to ponder that. Hang on.

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1: It's a Vegas hotel that is going to be a smart hotel, I guess, right? To know all of your preferences.
2: Yes, it's very AI.
1: And the question is it genius or is it frightening? What's the story?
2: Well, it's called the Autonomous Hotel, and it's all about creating a super personalized experience for their guests. It's located about 2.5 miles from the Strip near Allegiant Stadium, and it's designed to learn your preferences. So room temperature, lighting, even your ideal wake-up time, so that every visit feels just right. And then the more you visit, the more it learns you. And it even goes as far as using your booking history, past days, and even online activity, which that part kind of creeps me out. So if you're at the hotel and you have your online activity, is it going to know what your ins and outs are and like all that you like and don't like and your web
1: browsing history? Are you worried about the websites you're on at night in Vegas?
2: No, I just mean like online activity is very personal. So if they're, for them to have like intel on someone's search browser, I think might be a little too far. But the hotel's not that bad. I mean, it's $325 a night for Vegas prices. It's very reasonable. And you can start taking reservations on July. Or they're going to start taking reservations on July 1st.
1: I don't mind the personalization. I mean, one less step, I'm all for that, right? And you use your phone, check in, use your phone, lock the door. We'll see how that goes and how booked up they are. It's NBC Loud.

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1: Sissany is into hip-hop classes, so I got, tell me, why and where and when and what? And you got to do something for us here for the video.
2: I met somebody that, like, she was like, oh, I teach at Equinox, and I, you know, it's and all types of dance. And I was like, God, I haven't taken a dance class in so long. So I went and I took her class, and it was a hip-hop, you know, theme that day. And I was feeling it. Like, I was in it and, like, yes, doing all the moves, hitting. And at the end, she goes, you know, we're not allowed to film in class. She's like, but whoever wants to stay and do it one more time, I'll let you guys post up your video or post up your cameras to film yourself.
1: Okay.
2: And I'm thinking in my head, like, I'm going to film this and I'm going to post it.
1: Oh, yeah, this is gold.
2: And so I do, and I watch the video back, and I just... It did not look as good as I thought it was looking when I was feeling it, you know? Like,
1: never does. It never does.
2: So,
1: I
2: don't know if this video will ever see the light of day.
1: Listen. It's the same thing like when I do one of my exercise moves, like a workout move.
2: I think
1: it's so good and my form's so right. Then I see myself hunched over, shoulders cramped up. I'm like, wait a minute, that's really what I look like? So I commend people who don't go to that one comment and obsess about that one negative comment.
2: Yeah.
1: I commend people who don't just look at the bad, the negative, the things to fix. Because I don't know why, but I am trained to go just look at what needs to be better with everything.
2: Me too.

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1: The cast of Modern Family. Remember that show? Maybe off screen, but they're not out of touch. Sofia Vergara, she was talking about the beloved cast still using their group chat. 6 years after the show wrapped, they're still talking to each other on a regular in the group. And her on-screen husband, Ed O'Neill, she says he returns texts like 5 days later.

0: NBC Loud, home of the Byron Cook Show, weekday mornings from 6 here on NBC Loud. All signs point to Harry Styles and Zoe Kravitz getting married. The biggest sign being a rock shimmering on Zoe's ring finger. But what about their future kids? Are they on the horizon? Zoe was surprisingly candid talking about the prospect of starting a family with their very busy careers. 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
1: We're talking about Travis and Taylor's wedding. Congratulations to them. 1,000 people, MSG, downtown New York City. Everybody was recovering. Even like all the news channels were covering it live. And they donated $26 million to charity ahead of the wedding. A bunch of people went. Performers, Paul McCartney, Stevie Nicks. But something was really cool. They did a raffle. Sisney was telling me about this raffle they did inside the wedding. What'd they raffle off?
2: Yeah, they raffled off a Chevy Chevelle during the reception. And it appears to be the same make and model that Travis drove Taylor away after a Chiefs game back in 2023. Guests reportedly earned the raffle tickets by winning games throughout the reception. And there was even designer handbags up for grabs. Things like that.
1: So you would play carnival games or something, skee ball or whatever?
2: They had a bunch of carnival games and things like that.
3: Carnival games?
2: Yes.
1: And then you get tickets, and then for those tickets, they call it the numbers, I guess.
2: I think
1: somebody
2: it's a cool idea of turning something cool. That's become kind of like part of your love story into this really cool wedding prize that one of your guests could win.
3: Who won the car?
1: It's all confidential. You'll see in the documentary they released it, Tanya. It'll come out some point. I don't know. I mean, when I get married and have, 6 people, I like a carnival game. This sounds fun now.

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1: Summertime. Things to do. Beaches to go to. Time to play a little bit more. Stay up a little bit later. Have that sip of something that you might normally have a sip of. Huh? Go for it, right?
2: Yeah.

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1: This is Ryan Seacrest on NBC Loud.
2: All right, that's it. That's doing it for our Tuesday. Thank you for listening to us. If you get tired today, they say the perfect nap time should be 51 minutes. Set your alarms now. I can't do it. I feel so unproductive. I can't relax. We're back from 10 a.m. tomorrow here on NBC Loud.

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2: Oddly enough, you know, this week, it's been nice having you back.
0: Thank you.
2: And it's been all over the place, because today feels like a Monday more like than a Tuesday.
0: I feel like there's a big bus coming.
2: But you know what? I don't know how to feel about you being back yet.
0: Oh, okay.
2: I've gotten so used to being alone.
0: Okay, so I'm a burden now. That's
2: no,
0: what you're...
2: No, you're never a burden, Harrison.
0: Thank you.
2: All right. But I have more fans.
0: Okay. Yeah, I'm not surprised by that.
2: Okay.
0: 011-510-9555, the Dana Fan Club hotline. And, of course, to let us know what you want to hear. In at number 3, you're liking this song, Saudi. Dominic Fike, Baby Doll, on the top 3 at 3 at NBC Loud.

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2: When I tell you, I couldn't be more excited.
3: Oh yeah,
2: to see number one.
3: Well, this has to be Saudi's favorite song throughout summer.
2: Honestly,
3: since its release. Honestly, we're talking about Tame Impala. Your favorite song as well.
2: I love this man. I love his songs, and I love Dracula. I will never forget the day I stumbled upon it, and then we started playing it here on NBC Loud. I was like, yes!
3: Yeah.
2: And Saudi, you agree. That's why it's at number one.
3: Here at NBC Loud. Number one.

NBC Loud, and that is the number one song this afternoon in the top three at three. We'll count down the three biggest songs tomorrow from 3 p.m. On the way, old school. Summer anthem on the way for you in the next 3 minutes here at NBC Loud. See you right

NBC Loud, this is The Drive, Harry and Dana. Coming up in the next few minutes, if you missed it this morning on The Byron Cook Show, it was so much fun. Guessing whether someone's accent is real or fake, you're going to hear how it went down this morning on the show. Coming up in the next few minutes here at NBC Loud. I'm freezing.

0: From 7 this morning, if you missed it, accents, real or fake? It was a lot of fun.
1: Hello, it's Albert. How you going, mate?
2: Good, very well. You speak my language.
1: All righto. Where are you from?
2: Well, I was born in Sydney, Australia. Unless you're putting it on, it's like a fake accent, but it seems fairly real.
1: No, mate, no, it's an absolute rip in the morning here in Jeddah.
2: I'm not sure. See, it's funny. I used to have a segment on an old radio show I did back in Australia called Accents Real or Fake, and you had to work out whether the person speaking to you, it was their natural accent or whether it was a fake accent.
1: How would you say so?
2: Well, I feel like you're overcorrecting the Australianness of your voice, and if you were an actual Australian, you wouldn't be trying as hard, but it does sound good.
1: What if I used to live in UK, to say?
2: I feel like you might be just a very, very talented Saudi man putting on a voice.
1: You're right, mate. Yeah, my name is Badr.
2: Oh, I got it! Seriously, are you actually Badr?
1: Yeah, my name is Badr. I'm a Saudi.
2: That was very good, man. Yeah, that was good. Like, I didn't immediately think you weren't Australian, so there's some talent there. Maybe I should bring back that segment. I don't know if it's politically correct. I did it quite a while ago. I think that'd be okay, don't you?
1: Yeah, it should be fine, mate.
2: Accent. You've gone back to your Aussie accent, Bander. We should call you Brett or something. Oh, man.
1: Yeah, I used to live here and there, so yeah.
2: Yeah, mate. That's how you've got it. Well, bro, yeah. That was something else. You've made my morning. Thank you for the call.
1: Well, you made my day. First thing in the morning, I came and, I was stepping into my car. I was like, oh.
0: That was the Byron Cook Show this morning. They are back tomorrow morning.

0: 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Harry and Donna.
1: NBC Loud, Saudi traffic.
2: In the capital, there is some moderate buildup happening on King Fahd Road, heavy southbound volume near Aliyah. And as for Jeddah, steady influx on Al Haramain Expressway, heavy traffic near those airport exits, and in Dammam, in that eastern province, major disruptions and heavy volume. King Abdullah Road, total closure westbound due to bridge work, and local parallel lanes are packed. If we missed anything, hit us up 011-510-9555.
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4: No, left your heart torn. 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Where only fools.

0: NBC Loud, we're doing the Loud Summer. You got Harry and Dana for The Drive. Our number 011-519-555. So I had been on vacation for a week. It was actually really only a week.
1: Yeah, you had some fun.
0: I had some fun and I got back a little later than I expected.
1: We could say the fun got carried away.
0: The fun got carried away. You could say that. A lot of flight cancellations. Mm-hmm. A lot of buses were taken. A lot of hotels were stayed at. I was stranded, basically.
1: Yeah. So you were basically just stranded.
0: Yeah, it sounds a lot nicer than it is, but I'm going to tell you what happened coming up in the next few minutes here at NBC Live.

0: NBC Loud, it's the Loud Summer. Harry and Dana for The Drive. It's good to be back on the show, Dana.
1: It's nice to have you back. You were supposed to be here on Sunday.
0: I was supposed to be here on Sunday. I ended up arriving Monday morning from Montenegro. That's where I had my summer vacation.
1: Beautiful. You're tanned.
0: You're very living
1: lavish, I guess you could say.
0: Yeah, but on a budget. Lavish on a budget.
1: You look lavish.
0: Thank you.
1: Yeah.
0: I was stranded in Montenegro. So I was supposed to take this flight on Saturday evening.
1: Correct.
0: Arriving late into Saudi Arabia on Saturday evening.
1: Uh-huh.
0: And Sunday I would have been here doing the show with you. Instead, we had flight cancellations. Now, touch wood, I've been really lucky my entire life with travel. I've never had a cancelled flight.
1: Mashallah. Good.
0: Yeah,
1: that's
0: mashallah.
1: Amazing.
0: So, and by the way, this was the entire flight back to Saudi. So there was about 200 of us, right?
1: Whoa, yeah.
0: All stranded at this airport.
1: Oh, Lord.
0: Now, not the greatest airport to be stranded at. One bathroom for everyone. That was good fun.
1: Beautiful.
0: Yeah.
1: You know, can't imagine the trips.
0: Now, I don't know if this has ever happened to you, but what happens is for most airlines, they will, until they fix whatever the problem is, they put you on a bus, they take you to a hotel, you stay at the hotel until the plane is fixed, and they call you and you go back and take the flight.
1: Correct.
0: They called and bussed us back and forth to the airport about four times.
1: What?
0: Yeah.
1: Hello?
0: Until finally the flight was working for us to take it back to
1: Saudi Arabia. Can't imagine the cardio y'all went through.
0: The only thing is, I will say this about like Saudis. We were all there on the plane together, in the hotel together. All that. I actually ended up having fun.
1: Oh my. Yeah, I remember. Because I kept texting you on Saturday just to double check. Like, oh, how's it going? And you kept being super chill about it. Kid you not. This man goes, oh, yeah, my flight's delayed. Like, I'll be back. And I'm like, okay, are you good, though? He's like, oh, no, I'm friends with everyone on the plane.
0: Yeah.
1: And I'm like, okay. And then I text back again in a couple hours. I'm like, oh, still delayed. But you were so zen about it.
0: Well, the thing is, I don't know if you've ever been in this situation, but when you all have a shared chaos or a shared issue or shared misery together, and there's 200 of us, we were like banding together like some, like, we were like some fun group. We were like, oh, okay, well, we're going to turn this bad situation and just have fun with it. We ended up all swapping numbers. I think we're all going to catch up.
1: That's beautiful. Next flight, next trip.
0: Was honestly ended up being so much fun. And I'm back safely now anyway. So,
1: alhamdulillah, that's all that matters.
0: Yeah, yeah. So, however, ended up being, made some new friends. So,
1: note to self, get stranded, make new friends.
0: Yeah, if you're not feeling social.
1: Get stranded. Do not listen to us.
0: No, do not take the advice on this show. This is NBC Loud, The Drive, Harry and Dana.

0: NBC Loud, it's the Loud Summer. Harry and Dana for the drive.
1: NBC Loud, Saudi traffic.
2: In the capital, looks like your highways are packed up, but not too much yet. Moderate buildup on King Fahad Road, heavy southbound near Alaya. As for Jeddah, you have some steady influx on Al-Haramain Expressway, and Medina Road has some high volume near Tahliya Street. In Dammam, that eastern province, you have some closure on, total closure actually, on King Abdullah Road, and Dhahran Dammam Expressway is sluggish near industrial exits. If we missed anything, hit us up 011-510-9555.

Loud Summer. 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You're going to hear how that went down this morning coming up in the next few.

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1: Joseph Sexton, Josex, how's it going?
2: Joseph, my man, it is time to flex. You are in your safe space. Anything you want to show off about right now, go for it, and I will support you.
1: Amazing, amazing. I'm going to flex as hard as I can.
2: go flex, go.
1: Okay, guys. Okay, I'm going to flex how cheap I got something, okay? Yes, okay. Not how expensive I got something, okay?
3: I love this.
1: People speak about, you know how women speak about, I'm going to flex how much money I have, you know?
2: Yeah, all this Prada, Gucci, no, it's about a good deal. I couldn't agree more, Joseph.
1: Yes,
2: so just how good was the deal?
1: So there is this drink called Monster Energy. Have you heard of it?
2: It's an energy drink, yep, go for it, yep.
1: Yeah, everybody knows about it. Okay, so what happened, like supermarkets, for more, like from 11 to 15 reals, which is a bit more than 10, you know?
2: Yeah, it's not cheap, this stuff.
1: I got a promo code on Carrefour to get it for to get 20 packs, 200 reals, but for less, for 160.
2: Hang on, this is unbelievable. Just wait, I'm going to do the calculation on this. This is our first Go Flex, and this is discounted energy drink. This is a big deal for Joseph. I'll just pull out the calculator. So normally you can pay up to between 11 and 15 reals for a can of this stuff. Are you claiming you got how much for how much?
1: 20 for 160 reals.
2: You just scored yourself energy drink for 8 reals.
1: Let's go!
2: Woo! Yalla!
1: Amazing!
2: Keep the calls coming through. Go flex.
0: That was the Byron Cook Show this morning. Back tomorrow morning from 7 all throughout summer here at NBC Loud.

0: drop dead.
1: NBC Loud, it's the Loud Summer. Harry and Donna for the drive.
2: NBC Loud, Saudi traffic.
3: In the capital, looks like your highways are packed up, but not too much yet. Moderate buildup on King Fahad Road, heavy southbound near Alaya. As for Jeddah, you have some steady influx on Al-Haramain Expressway, and Medina Road has some high volume near Tahliya Street. In Dammam, that eastern province, you have some closure on, total closure actually, on King Abdullah Road. In Dhahran, Dammam Expressway is sluggish near industrial exits. If we missed anything, hit us up 011-510-9555.
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0: NBC Loud, it's the Loud Summer. Harry and Dana for The Drive. You're going to get us caught up with everything that's trending. We call it what's poppin'.
1: Yep, but keeping it in the kingdom, specifically in the capital, Riyadh Air has just announced new places you can fly to with Riyadh Air.
0: I was so excited about this. I landed only yesterday morning and I could see some of the new Riyadh Air planes at the airport. Really exciting. You're going to get us caught up in the next few minutes here at NBC Loud.

0: XC Loud. It's the Loud Summer. Harry and Dana for the drive.
1: What's poppin'?
2: What's poppin'?
0: All right, get us caught up with these new Air Riyadh destinations.
3: Okay, now we all know Air Riyadh, when they opened up, it's one of the biggest news that happened in the capital. It's really beautiful. They have this beautiful purple design and interior. They're flying to places we've always wanted to fly from Riyadh just to make it faster and more accessible. And now they've announced three new destinations. You have Islamabad. I hope I said that correctly. Yeah. Lahore and Manila. Ooh. Which is, I think, three destinations that are much needed, especially for our Filipino residents here. Yeah. It's just easier to go from and to Manila.
0: I'm not sure if there... I think there is a direct flight, but for people seeing their families and their children, this is a huge thing.
3: I feel like this is incredible because, let's be real, a big population of the capital is Filipino residents. Yeah. So it's really nice to see that. Now, these three destinations join the airline's big network that's growing alongside London, Manchester, Madrid, Cairo, Dubai, Kuala Lumpur, and it's just, we're seeing more and more destinations all over, and I'm super happy about this.
0: Yeah, it's growing. It's happening. It's really exciting. That is what's popping here on The Drive. Harry and Dana, NBC Loud.

0: NBC Loud, it's the Loud Summer. Harry and Dana for the drive.
1: NBC Loud, Saudi traffic.
2: In the capital, looks like your highways are packed up, but not too much yet. Moderate buildup on King Fahad Road, heavy southbound near Alaya. As for Jeddah, you have some steady influx on Al-Haramain Expressway, and Medina Road has some high volume near Tahliya Street. In Dammam, that eastern province, you have some closure on, total closure actually, on King Abdullah Road. In Dhahran, Dammam Expressway is sluggish near industrial exits. If we missed anything, hit us up 011-529-555.
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It's the Loud Summer. This is NBC Loud. And this morning on the Byron Cook Show, such a proud moment for the Philippines and for Alex Ila, who defeated Jessica Pegula to win the DC Open tennis tournament only last night. It's such a huge moment for the Philippines as well, and really has made an impact on the world of sport. We're hoping to see so much more of Alex Ila now. You're going to hear how it all went down this morning on the Byron Cook Show, coming up in the next few minutes here at NBC Loud.

0: NBC Loud, we're doing the Loud Summer here, and Byron Cook, the Byron Cook Show, all throughout summer, is back from 7 a.m. weekday mornings. And this morning, it was a very proud moment on the Byron Cook Show. Alexandra Ehler, she defeated Jessica Pegula to win the DC Open. This was tennis happening in the United States. She's only 21 years old. It was such a huge moment for her as well as an athlete. I think we're going to see a lot more of her on the tennis circuit, but for the Philippines.
1: And of course, to all my supporters, thank you guys. So thank you to all my supporters, especially the Filipino community here in DC and back home and wherever you are in the world. I really, guys, I feel all the love. Maraming salamat, mga kababayan. Maraming salamat.
0: That was Alex Ehler, who defeated Jessica Pegula to win the DC Open, not only for herself, but a huge win for the Philippines as well. And that was on the Byron Cook Show this morning. He is back from 7 tomorrow morning here at NBC Live.

0: 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It's the Loud Summer. 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
1: NBC Loud Saudi traffic.
2: In the capital, looks like your highways are packed up, but not too much yet. Moderate buildup on King Fahad Road, heavy southbound near Alaya. As for Jeddah, you have some steady influx on Al-Haramain Expressway, and Medina Road has some high volume near Tahliya Street. In Dammam, that eastern province, you have some closure on, total closure actually, on King Abdullah Road. In Dhahran, Dammam Expressway is sluggish near industrial exits. If we missed anything, hit us up 011-510-9555.
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0: NBC Loud, we're doing the Loud Summer. You got Harry and Dana for The Drive. Our number 011-519-555. So I had been on vacation for a week. It was actually really only a week.
1: Yeah, you had some fun.
0: I had some fun and I got back a little later than I expected.
1: We could say the fun got carried away.
0: The fun got carried away. You could say that. A lot of flight cancellations. Mm-hmm. A lot of buses were taken. A lot of hotels were stayed at. I was stranded, basically.
1: Yeah. So you were basically just stranded.
0: Yeah, it sounds a lot nicer than it is, but I'm going to tell you what happened coming up in the next few minutes here at NBC Live.

0: NBC Loud, it's the Loud Summer. Harry and Dana for The Drive. It's good to be back on the show, Dana.
1: It's nice to have you back. You were supposed to be here on Sunday.
0: I was supposed to be here on Sunday. I ended up arriving Monday morning from Montenegro. That's where I had my summer vacation.
1: Beautiful. You're tanned. You're very living lavish, I guess you could say.
0: Yeah, but on a budget. Lavish on a budget.
1: You look lavish.
0: Thank you.
1: Yeah.
0: I was stranded in Montenegro, so I was supposed to take this flight on Saturday evening.
1: Correct.
0: Arriving late into Saudi Arabia on Saturday evening.
1: Uh-huh.
0: And Sunday I would have been here doing the show with you. Instead, we had flight cancellations. Now, touch wood, I've been really lucky my entire life with travel. I've never had a cancelled flight.
1: Mashallah. Good.
0: Yeah,
1: that's
0: mashallah.
1: Amazing.
0: So, and by the way, this was the entire flight back to Saudi. So there was about 200 of us, right?
1: Whoa, yeah.
0: All stranded at this airport.
1: Oh, Lord.
0: Now, not the greatest airport to be stranded at. One bathroom for everyone. That was good fun.
1: Beautiful.
0: Yeah.
1: You know, can't imagine the trips.
0: Now, I don't know if this has ever happened to you, but what happens is for most airlines, they will, until they fix whatever the problem is, they put you on a bus, they take you to a hotel, you stay at the hotel until the plane is fixed, and they call you and you go back and take the flight.
1: Correct.
0: They called and bussed us back and forth to the airport about four times.
1: What?
0: Yeah.
1: Hello?
0: Until finally the flight was working for us to take it back to
1: Saudi Arabia. Can't imagine the cardio y'all went through.
0: The only thing is, I will say this about like Saudis. We were all there on the plane together, in the hotel together. All that. I actually ended up having fun.
1: Oh, my. Yeah, I remember. Because I kept texting you on Saturday just to double check. Like, oh, how's it going? And you kept being super chill about it. Kid you not. This man goes, oh, yeah, my flight's delayed. Like, I'll be back. Like, and I'm like, okay, are you good, though? He's like, no, I'm friends with everyone on the plane.
0: Yeah.
1: And I'm like, okay. And then I text back again in a couple hours. I'm like, oh, still delayed. But you were so zen about it.
0: Well, the thing is, I don't know if you've ever been in this situation, but when you all have a shared chaos or a shared issue or shared misery together, and there's 200 of us, we were like banding together like some, like, we were like some fun group. We were like, oh, okay, well, we're going to turn this bad situation and just have fun with it. We ended up all swapping numbers. I think we're all going to catch up.
1: That's beautiful. Next flight, next trip.
0: Was honestly ended up being so much fun. And I'm back safely now anyway.
1: Alhamdulillah, that's all that matters.
0: Yeah, yeah. So, however, ended up being, made some new friends. So,
1: note to self, get stranded, make new friends.
0: Yeah, if you're not feeling social.
1: Get stranded. Do not listen to us.
0: No, do not take the advice on this show. This is NBC Loud, The Drive.

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0: Hey, it's Olivia Rodrigo, and this is my song.
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2: In the capital, looks like your highways are packed up, but not too much yet. Moderate buildup on King Fahad Road, heavy southbound near Alaya. As for Jeddah, you have some steady influx on Al-Haramain Expressway, and Medina Road has some high volume near Tahliya Street. In Dammam, that eastern province, you have some closure on, total closure actually, on King Abdullah Road. In Dhahran, Dammam Expressway is sluggish near industrial exits. If we missed anything, hit us up 011-510-9555.

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1: It's summertime, baby.
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2: Hey, it's Olivia Rodrigo.
0: What's up? This is our Larson.

NBC Loud, this is The Drive. Harry and Dana coming up in the next few minutes. If you missed it this morning on The Byron Cook Show, it was so much fun. Guessing whether someone's accent is real or fake. You're going to hear how it went down this morning on the show coming up in the next few minutes here at NBC Loud.

0: NBC Loud, you got The Drive, Harry and Donna. 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This morning, if you missed it, accents, real or fake? It was a lot of fun.
1: Hello, it's Elder. How you going, mate?
2: Good, very well. You speak my language.
1: All righto. Where are you from?
2: Well, I was born in Sydney, Australia. Unless you're putting it on, it's like a fake accent, but it seems fairly real.
1: No, mate, no, it's an absolute rip in the morning here in Jeddah.
2: I'm not sure. See, it's funny. I used to have a segment on an old radio show I did back in Australia called Accents Real or Fake, and you had to work out whether the person speaking to you, it was their natural accent or whether it was a fake accent.
1: How would you say so?
2: Well, I feel like you're overcorrecting the Australianness of your voice, and if you were an actual Australian, you wouldn't be trying as hard. But it does sound good.
1: What if I used to live in UK, to say?
2: I feel like you might be just a very, very talented Saudi man putting on a voice.
1: You're right, mate. Yeah, my name is Badr.
2: Oh, I got it! Seriously, are you actually Badr?
1: Yeah, my name is Badr, I'm a Saudi.
2: That was very good, man. Yeah, that was good. Like, I didn't immediately think you weren't Australian. So there's some talent there. Maybe I should bring back that segment. I don't know if it's politically correct. I did it quite a while ago. I think that'd be okay, don't you?
1: Yeah, it should be fine, mate.
2: Accent. You've gone back to your Aussie accent, Bander. We should call you Brett or something. Oh, man.
1: I used to live here and there, so yeah.
2: That's mate. That's how you've got it. Well, bro, yeah. That was something else. You've made my morning. Thank you for the call.
1: Well, you made my day. First thing in the morning, I came and, I was jumping to my car. I was like, oh.
0: That was the Byron Cook Show this morning. They are back.

0: 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Harry and Donna for The Drive.
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2: In the capital, looks like your highways are packed up, but not too much yet. Moderate buildup on King Fahad Road, heavy southbound near Alaya. As for Jeddah, you have some steady influx on Al-Haramain Expressway, and Medina Road has some high volume near Tahliya Street. In Dammam, that eastern province, you have some closure, on total closure actually, on King Abdullah Road. In Dhahran, Dammam Expressway is sluggish near industrial exits. If we missed anything, hit us up 011-510-9555.
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0: NBC Loud, it's the Loud Summer. Harry and Dana for The Drive. You're going to get us caught up with everything that's trending. We call it what's poppin'.
1: Yep, but keeping it in the kingdom, specifically in the capital, Riyadh Air has just announced new places you can fly to with Riyadh Air.
0: I was so excited about this. I landed only yesterday morning and I could see some of the new Riyadh Air planes at the airport. Really exciting. You're going to get us caught up in the next few minutes here at NBC Loud.

0: destinations.
1: Okay, now we all know Air Riyadh, when they opened up, it's one of the biggest news that happened in the capital. It's really beautiful. They have this beautiful purple design and interior.
0: They're
1: flying to places we've always wanted to fly from Riyadh just to make it faster and more accessible. And now they've announced three new destinations. You have Islamabad, I hope I said that correctly, Lahore, and Manila.
0: Ooh.
1: Which is, I think, three destinations that are much needed, especially for our Filipino residents here.
0: Yeah.
1: It's just easier to go from and to Manila.
0: I'm not sure if there... I think there is a direct flight, but for people seeing their families and their children, this is a huge thing.
1: I feel like this is incredible because, let's be real, a big population of the capital is Filipino residents.
0: Yeah.
1: So it's really nice to see that. Now, these three destinations join the airline's big network that's growing alongside London, Manchester, Madrid, Cairo, Dubai, Kuala Lumpur, and it's just, we're seeing more and more destinations all over, and I'm super happy about this.
0: Yeah, it's growing, it's happening, it's really exciting. That is what's popping here on The Drive. Harry and Dana, NBC Live.

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1: All right, Seacrest with you. So, Justin Bieber, is he going to play the Super Bowl? I keep reading he might be.
2: There's rumors.
1: Right? 38% likely or chance, I think I saw in the numbers there. Mm. So,

0: it snap.
1: Hey, it is Ryan Seacrest on NBC Loud. Regretting You star, McKenna Grace has been focused on her acting as of late, but she's also an accomplished singer and just released her first single in 2 years. 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
1: If you're trying to get in shape this summer, you can use these aromas to cut your cravings. Want to know? Coming up next.
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1: Now, are you trying to just stay in shape? If you get cravings, now the problem with like the sun being up later, I get hungry later because the sun is up. And I want a snack.
2: Yes.
1: It's the sun's fault.
2: Oh, I never thought of
1: that. Yeah, I'm in the pantry because the sun's still up. That's the problem. Mm-hmm. So if you want to cut the cravings, they say try smelling these things and it could help with the cravings. Smell olive oil.
2: Really?
1: Smell green apples and smell garlic.
2: Huh. Garlic would make me more hungry.
1: I was going to say, funny thing is, I kind of like all that stuff. And the garlic would make me want to cook something.
2: Mm-hmm.
1: So, but I guess it has to do with your brain, your olfactory. Olive oil, green apples, garlic. Today's quote. Do you cry? I cry. You know what? Cry as much as you want. But when you stop crying, make sure you never cry for the same reason again.
2: Ooh, I love
1: that. I think that's powerful.
2: Shut
1: I like
2: that
1: it.
2: Door.
1: Yeah. It's okay to cry, but not for the

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1: Harry Styles recently wrapped up his historic 12-night residency at London's Wembley Stadium, the venue's longest run ever. 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He gave props to his former One Direction bandmates. We got the video of it. 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
1: Coming up next,
0: some foods like get a lot of PR, like kombucha or Dubai chocolate. I was thinking about one that I like that gets a lot of hype. We'll get into that and some others on the list. Hang on to M.

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1: Does anybody love overnight oats?
2: I do.
3: I don't know how to make them, but I like them.
2: I do too.
1: I don't know what it is about this thing that's overnight oat trend, but if somebody says to me, oh, they brought me or they've got a jar in the fridge of overnight oats, like if I ever stay over at someone's place and they have overnight oats, that, I don't know what it does. I love overnight oats. It's just soggy oatmeal.
3: I know. And it's cold,
4: soggy
3: too.
4: Soggy and, like, juicy and delicious.
3: If I'm ever staying at a hotel and, like, the cafe has it, I will always get it.
1: Me too.
3: Yeah.
1: Me too.
3: Seems like a treat.
1: I don't know what it is. It's so exciting. Overnight oats. And overnight oats is getting good PR. And so is Dubai chocolate.
4: Yes.
1: But is Dubai chocolate any different? Like, have you had Dubai chocolate compared to regular chocolate?
4: It's so good. Is

0: different? Can you taste the difference?
1: Yeah, it's pistachio.
0: Like, I like Nutella.
2: Oh, yes. My gosh.
3: I have to, like, buy that and be cautious how I buy it. You know, it's like, oh, we already bought it for the quarter.
0: Because you can get the big one.
1: When we were kids, my parents used to give us a piece of toast with Nutella on it as, like, our breakfast.
0: I don't know, like, anybody that doesn't like
3: Nutella. Yeah,
0: it's
3: delicious.
1: Yeah.
0: It's so good. Uh-huh. And it makes you feel... So if I were, like, the Dubai chocolate, which I've never had, over the Nutella, I only like the Nutella for me, but I haven't compared the two. Which you like better?
1: Ooh. That's a tough call. That's really tough.
0: And then there's dragon fruit. Not getting so much PR.
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1: Coming up next, Sisney's got details on how you could be a volunteer at the Olympics, right?
2: That's right. They need 60,000 volunteers.
1: Hang on.
0: It's coming on NBC Loud.

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Every Wednesday after 8 a.m, you can give us a call on 011 510 9555. You just start talking. We will guess your age based only on the sound of your voice. We've been known to offend people, but it's always a bit of fun. 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

0: NBC Loud.
1: It is Seacrest here. So let's talk about volunteers at the Olympics. This, to me, would be such a cool thing to do. But it's very competitive to be a volunteer. What'd you learn?
2: So basically, they just announced that applications for the Olympic Games are going to be open to the public July 14th. They are looking, like I said, for 60,000 volunteers for the 2028 Olympics and Paralympics.
1: Yep.
2: So we're talking everything from people that are going to welcome the fans to the venues, helping the athletes in specialty roles, medical support. You know, when you see people like sweep the tracks and things like that, they have to run out and do that real quick and then jump back in. Like, all of those are volunteers.
1: The categories, though, you just mentioned them. I think one is fan services. One is venue wayfinding. Like, you help people find the venue.
2: Right.
1: I feel like none of us would be good at that one.
2: I would be good at that one. As long as I know the lay of the land and like the map of the venue, I can help. All we do is greet people and host.
3: I feel like you'd be great at that.
1: Yeah, but directions, like, for people who don't know the city well, that, I wouldn't want that pressure, because if you send them the wrong way, that's too much pressure. Tani, you'd be great at fan services.
3: Thank you so much. I would really enjoy that.
1: I'm going to sign you up in July.
3: Okay, perfect.
2: Yeah,
3: okay.
2: So the catch is you have to be at least 18, so you pass
1: that,
2: Tani.
1: Yeah, you pass that one.
2: But
1: good.
2: You have to commit to 10 shifts.
1: She's happy with that.
2: During either the Olympics and or Paralympics.
1: Fine. We'll give you the time. You can take the time. Don't worry. And you can report back.

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2: Was there beef between Rihanna and Tyler at the Met Gala? 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So I guess it really came down to a more awkward than angry exchange where Tyler was trying to say hi, but didn't know how to butt into the moment. Think we can relate? 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

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Follow us on socials at NBC Loud FM. The cast of Modern Family. Remember that show? Maybe off screen, but they're not out of touch. Sofia Vergara, she was talking about the beloved cast still using their group chat. 6 years after the show wrapped, they're still talking to each other on a regular in the group. And her on-screen husband, Ed O'Neill, she says he returns texts like 5 days later.

0: 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All signs point to Harry Styles and Zoe Kravitz getting married. The biggest sign being a rock shimmering on Zoe's ring finger. But what about their future kids? Are they on the horizon? Zoe was surprisingly candid talking about the prospect of starting a family with their very busy careers. 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
1: We're talking about Travis and Taylor's wedding. Congratulations to them. 1,000 people, MSG, downtown New York City. Everybody was recovering. Even like all the news channels were covering it live. And they donated $26 million to charity ahead of the wedding. A bunch of people went. Performers, Paul McCartney, Stevie Nicks. But something was really cool. They did a raffle. Sisney was telling me about this raffle they did inside the wedding. What'd they raffle off?
2: Yeah, they raffled off a Chevy Chevelle during the reception. And it appears to be the same make and model that Travis drove Taylor away after a Chiefs game back in 2023. Guests reportedly earned the raffle tickets by winning games throughout the reception. And there was even designer handbags up for grabs and things like that.
1: So you would play carnival games or something, skee ball or whatever?
2: They had a bunch of carnival games and things like that.
3: Carnival games?
2: Yes.
1: And then you get tickets, and then for those tickets, they call it the numbers, I guess.
2: I think
1: somebody
2: it's a cool idea of turning something cool. That's become kind of like part of your love story into this really cool wedding prize that one of your guests could win.
3: Who won the car?
1: It's all confidential. You'll see in the documentary if they release it, Tanya. It'll come out some point. I don't know. I mean, when I get married and have six people, I like a carnival game. This sounds fun now.

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1: Summertime. Things to do. Beaches to go to. Time to play a little bit more. Stay up a little bit later. Have that sip of something that you might normally have a sip of. Go for it, right?
2: Yeah.

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Every Wednesday after 8 a.m. you can give us a call on 011 510 9555. You just start talking, we will guess your age based only on the sound of your voice. 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
1: All right, that's it. That's doing it for our Tuesday. Thank you for listening to us. If you get tired today, they say the perfect nap time should be 51 minutes. Set your alarms now. I can't do it. I feel so unproductive. I can't relax. We're back from 10 a.m. tomorrow here on NBC Loud.

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1: Let's get the party started. 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

You just start talking. We will guess your age based only on the sound of your voice. We've been known to offend people, but it's always a bit of fun. 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Yeah.

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